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Sata, with Algeria, Angola, Benin, Botswana, Burkina Faso, Burundi, Cameroon, Cape Verde, Central African Republic, Czech, Comoros, Congo, Democratic Republic of Congo, Djibouti, Egypt, Equatorial Guinea, Eritrea, Eswatini, Ethiopia, Gabon, The Gambia,

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Welcome to Radio 54 African Panorama Live. I am your host. My name is Sedikomola Black Queen S. Singing in the panel, Senegal. We are in Senegal right now.

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Ghana going straight to Angola. With your host, Jessica, come on, play a quick answer.

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0: 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Late Chester. Shagamnande. 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

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We are the resonating voices of a future Africa, strong, united, and full.

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A singing up an outwardly lisuit. 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

This is our last song. Thank you so much. We toured 54 countries without a passport. Thank you so much to all who had a chance to listen to our session. Thank you so much. My name is Setikomal of the Queen S. If you want to listen to our station, click www.radio54africanpanorama.com. 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
1: Myoxide. I'm a viper whose venom vigorously vexes the vast visionless. I slither hither thither in defense of my freedomistic poetry. Perhaps I am that valve that screws down bolts of violence. I throw words helter-skelter like a bunch of re-energized monkeys to pin down demons of propaganda. I'm myoxide, the corrosive venom from a viper whose hisses loosen the valves of hate. I'm a formula that flummoxed the Monte Carlo method. I stand for the vocal codes that were sabotaged by the corrupt governance systems and personnel. Yes, I am the enemy of chameleon leadership, leaders who exhibit disconcerting propensities of a yo-yo, those whose principles are unstable like popcorns, those whose promises dance zigzag, turnarounds, and inconsistent bump jives. I neither condone such iscariotic diplomacy, nor condemn repentance. Yes, I am the enemy of chameleon leadership, leaders who exhibit disconcerting propensities of a yo-yo. They called me and asked me a simple question, a complicated answer I gave. They asked me a complex question, a simple response I gave. They complicated the dialogue, I simplified the deliberations. They themselves got confused. Then I was clear-minded. For I am forever not worried about those who worry about worries. It shows they are concerned, committed and involved. I am perennially worried by those who do not worry when worries come by. They are just tragic socio-political accidents waiting to happen. Basop, never again, never alone. I represent over a million myoxide clan, the real rebels, who rumble with razzmatazz, uncontainable soldiers of fortune, those whose democratic reserves accumulate rather than diminish. Back to the trenches to terrorize the tortoises of democracy whose delaying tactics terrify democratic forces. Back to the tunnel to traumatize the tigers of democracy who believe they have the monopoly over democratic principles. Back to the corridors of power to corrode the cockroaches of democracy who continue to feed on the pieces of cakes, denying the rest their democratic shares. Perhaps for the cockroaches, tigers, and tortoises, here comes trouble. Myoxide, never again, never alone, never alone.
2: I'm saying, and I say this without any fear of contradiction, we are cruising nicely. So? We have no nightmares. Yeah.

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0: 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Are you ready to embark on a journey that celebrates the heartbeat of 54 vibrant nations? 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We are the resonating voices of a future Africa, strong, united, and full of
1: sitting on the seashore, counting the marbles, enjoying the breeze. With my headphones on, I think I heard the voice of an angel. It sounded so beautiful, like an angel princess's voice. She is a maid of honor from a king's palace. I thought, I felt like a dream. Her voice weaving my ears, capturing my mind, a melody with an African beat, the sounds of Africa, leading a journey to my motherland, a journey in mind, opening the secret garden, leaving me feeling like a long-lost daughter who has been found, and finally reunited with her family. She is from Africa. I can hear through her voice the African beat, so easy to identify, because whenever she leaves, she leave a bold African fingerprint in people's souls. I can smile even when tears are close, because I'm always reminded that I'm an African. Always reminded and taught of Ubuntu. 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Hearing the African legendary voices. Welcome to another Stola Sesihambile. 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Ichi chinu chevanu, chinotelerwa nevanu. 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
1: Myoxide. I'm a viper whose venom vigorously vexes the vast visionless. I slither hither thither in defense of my freedomistic poetry. Perhaps I am that valve that screws down bolts of violence. I throw words helter-skelter like a bunch of re-energized monkeys to pin down demons of propaganda. I'm myoxide, the corrosive venom from a viper.

0: whose hisses loosen the valves of hate. I'm a formula that flummoxed the Monte Carlo method. I stand for the vocal codes that were sabotaged by the corrupt governance systems and personnel. Yes, I am the enemy of chameleon leadership, leaders who exhibit disconcerting propensities of a yo-yo, those whose principles are unstable like popcorns, those whose promises dance zigzag, turnarounds, and inconsistent bump jives. I neither condone such iscariotic diplomacy, nor condemn repentance. Yes, I am the enemy of chameleon leadership, leaders who exhibit disconcerting propensities of a yo-yo. They called me and asked me a simple question, a complicated answer I gave. They asked me a complex question, a simple response I gave. They complicated the dialogue, I simplified the deliberations. They themselves got confused. Then I was clear-minded. For I am forever not worried about those who worry about worries. It shows they are concerned, committed and involved. I am perennially worried by those who do not worry when worries come by. They are just tragic socio-political accidents waiting to happen. Pasop, never again, never alone. I represent over a million Moyoxide clan, the real rebels, who rumble with the razzmatazz, uncontainable soldiers of fortune, those whose democratic reserves accumulate rather than diminish. Back to the trenches, to terrorize the tortoises of democracy, whose delaying tactics terrify democratic forces. Back to the tunnel to traumatize the tigers of democracy who believe they have the monopoly over democratic principles. Back to the corridors of power to corrode the cockroaches of democracy who continue to feed on the pieces of cakes, denying the rest of their democratic shares, perhaps for the cockroaches, tigers, and tortoises. Here comes trouble. Moyoxide, never again, never alone, never alone. Never...
1: 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So? We have no nightmares.

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0: 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Are you ready to embark on a journey that celebrates the heartbeat of 54 vibrant nations? 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We are the resonating voices of a future Africa, strong, united, and full of
1: sitting on the seashore, counting the marbles, enjoying the breeze. With my headphones on, I think I heard the voice of an angel. It sounded so beautiful, like an angel princess's voice. She is a maid of honor from a king's palace. I thought, I felt like a dream. Her voice weaving my ears, capturing my mind, a melody with an African beat, the sounds of Africa, leading a journey to my motherland, a journey in mind, opening the secret garden, leaving me feeling like a long-lost daughter who has been found, and finally reunited with her family. She is from Africa. I can hear through her voice the African beat, so easy to identify, because whenever she leaves, she leaves a bold African fingerprint in people's souls. I can smile even when tears are close, because I'm always reminded that I'm an African. Always reminded and taught of Ubuntu. Filling my heart with memories of the world that I haven't been before. Rwendo remupfungwa nendangariro. 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Hearing the African legendary voices. Welcome to another Stola Sesihambile. 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Ichi chinu chevanu, chinotelewa nevanu. 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
1: Myoxide. I'm a viper whose venom vigorously vexes the vast visionless. I slither hither thither in defense of my freedomistic poetry. Perhaps I am that valve that screws down bolts of violence. I throw words helter-skelter like a bunch of re-energized monkeys to pin down demons of propaganda. I'm myoxide, the corrosive venom from a viper whose hisses loosen the valves of hate. I'm a formula that flummoxed the Monte Carlo method. I stand for the vocal codes that were sabotaged by the corrupt governance systems and personnel. Yes, I am the enemy of chameleon leadership, leaders who exhibit disconcerting propensities of a yo-yo, those whose principles are unstable like popcorns, those whose promises dance zigzag, turnarounds, and inconsistent pump jives. I neither condone such iscariotic diplomacy, nor condemn repentance. Yes, I am the enemy of chameleon leadership, leaders who exhibit disconcerting propensities of a yo-yo. They called me and asked me a simple question, a complicated answer I gave. They asked me a complex question, a simple response I gave. They complicated the dialogue, I simplified the deliberations. They themselves got confused. Then I was clear-minded. For I am forever not worried about those who worry about worries. It shows they are concerned, committed and involved. I am perennially worried by those who do not worry when worries come by. They are just tragic socio-political accidents waiting to happen. Basop, never again, never alone. I represent over 1 million myoxide clan, the real rebels, who rumble with razzmatazz, uncontainable soldiers of fortune, those whose democratic reserves accumulate rather than diminish. Back to the trenches to terrorize the tortoises of democracy whose delaying tactics terrify democratic forces. Back to the tunnel to traumatize the tigers of democracy who believe they have the monopoly over democratic principles. Back to the corridors of power to corrode the cockroaches of democracy who continue to feed on the pieces of cakes, denying the rest their democratic shares, perhaps for the cockroaches, tigers, and tortoises. Here comes trouble. Myoxide, never again, never alone, never alone. Never.
2: 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So? We have no nightmares.

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0: sitting on the seashore, counting the marbles, enjoying the breeze. With my headphones on, I think I heard the voice of an angel. It sounded so beautiful, like an angel princess' voice. She is a maid of honor from a king's palace. I thought, I felt like a dream. Her voice weaving my ears, capturing my mind, a melody with an African beat, the sounds of Africa, leading a journey to my motherland, a journey in mind, opening the secret garden, leaving me feeling like a long-lost daughter who has been found and finally reunited with her family. She is from Africa. I can hear through her voice the African beat, so easy to identify, because whenever she leave a bold African fingerprint in people's souls. I can smile even when tears are close, because I'm always reminded that I'm an African. Always reminded and thought of Ubuntu, filling my heart with memories of the world that I haven't been before. Rwendo remupfungwa nendangariro, ndangariro yekusinga shike meso. Hearing the African legendary voices. Welcome to another Stola Sesihambile. Sihamba nge Africa Panorama. 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Ichi chinuche vanu, chinotererwa nevanu. 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
1: Myoxide. I'm a viper whose venom vigorously vexes the vast visionless. I slither hither tither in defense of my freedomistic poetry. Perhaps I am that valve that screws down bolts of violence. I throw words helter-skelter like a bunch of re-energized monkeys to pin down demons of propaganda. I'm myoxide, the corrosive venom from a viper whose hisses loosen the valves of hate. I'm a formula that flummoxed the Monte Carlo method. I stand for the vocal codes that were sabotaged by the corrupt governance systems and personnel. Yes, I am the enemy of chameleon leadership, leaders who exhibit disconcerting propensities of a yo-yo, those whose principles are unstable like popcorns, those whose promises dance zigzag, turnarounds, and inconsistent pump jives. I neither condone such iscariotic diplomacy, nor condemn repentance. Yes, I am the enemy of chameleon leadership, leaders who exhibit disconcerting propensities of a yo-yo. They called me and asked me a simple question, a complicated answer I gave. They asked me a complex question, a simple response I gave. They complicated the dialogue, I simplified the deliberations. They themselves got confused. Then I was clear-minded. For I am forever not worried about those who worry about worries. It shows they are concerned, committed and involved. I am perennially worried by those who do not worry when worries come by. They are just tragic socio-political accidents waiting to happen. Pasop, never again, never alone. I represent over 1 million myoxide clan, the real rebels, who rumble with razzmatazz, uncontainable soldiers of fortune, those whose democratic reserves accumulate rather than diminish. Back to the trenches to terrorize the tortoises of democracy whose delaying tactics terrify democratic forces. Back to the tunnel to traumatize the tigers of democracy who believe they have the monopoly over democratic principles. Back to the corridors of power to corrode the cockroaches of democracy who continue to feed on the pieces of cakes, denying the rest their democratic shares, perhaps for the cockroaches, tigers, and tortoises. Here comes trouble. Myoxide, never again, never alone, never alone. Never.
2: 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So? We have no nightmares.

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You might be at work, you might be driving, going to work, or maybe coming back from work. You might be sitting in the comfort of your homes. Let me take this opportunity to say good morning, good afternoon, good evening. Depending on where you are tuning

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Asambe Africa. Welcome, welcome.

tuned in from, let us know. Definitely, I will give a shout out and send my greetings to you. That was Matthew Kaunda with Amdaron Kambakano Nzigo, Asambe, Africa. 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We'll talk more about Fresh More Mouthwash. 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

0: 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Thank you so much, my brother. 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

Yes, on the lunch menu today, the sweetest sounds are from all corners of our continent of Africa. Let's eat together, let's enjoy together. Are coming to you live from Deep Dusty Dust in Cape Town, South Africa. That was Onismas, a song entitled Controller. Coming up next is... Falei, pupa!

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At my brothers and sisters in Algeria, Angola, Benin, Botswana, Burkina Faso, Burundi, Cameroon.

Congo, DRC. Djibouti, Egypt, Equatorial Guinea, Eritrea, Eswatini, Ethiopia. Gabon, Gambia, Ghana, Guinea, Guinea-Bissau,

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If you have just joined us, we are on a mission producing, promoting peace and love across 54 African nations. I'm DJ TC, and this is Lunchtime Music, where your lunch tastes better than anything else. I can see most of you are dancing wherever you are.

0: That was Mafiki solo song entitled Ndihamba Nawe.
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0: Together Unlucky Dube, Together Is One.
1: When I play this song back home in South Africa, they call me a politician. And only to find that I don't know nothing about politics. 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This is a song called Together As One.

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0: Jabukanyile, song entitled Malo Way. 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
1: She comes from North going
0: south. We're still traveling in Africa. Welcome to Lunchtime Music with the host DJ TC.

Welcome to Radio 54 African Panorama Chinu Chevanu. Into Yabantu, the People's Station. I saw how we talk a bit about a mouthwash in a sachet. 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

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Thank you so much if you have just joined us at Radio 54 African Panorama Chinichemano. It's lunchtime music with the host DJ TC coming to you live from Divdo Studios in Cape Town, South Africa. What is it that you have missed from home? I know we are all over the place. We are in Europe, we are in Africa. What is it that you have missed? Let me know. What is it that you have missed from home? +27 7666 35 654 +27 7666 35 654. As for me, back home in Zimbabwe, guys, I miss mango, I miss sweet potatoes, I miss tubu, I miss mangai. Do you know those ones? I miss nyimo. I miss nyimatoe. Majanje. I miss to be home. What is it that you have missed back home? Let me know. +27 7666 35 654. +27 7666 35 654.

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Welcome to Lunchtime Music with your host DJ TC. 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

I'm in love with the man who is twice in my age. And that's Shabba Ranks for you, featuring Crusto. It's lunchtime music.

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Have you ever been in that situation whereby you woke up and you just want to make sure that people around you are happy? All you want to see from them is joy and happiness. And that's what we do here at Radio 54 African Panorama. We just want to see you happy, ever smiling on daily basis. Umkomboti from

I have a special love letter to Africa, to Africans. This is my personal love letter to all Africans around the world. It goes like, dear Mama Africa, I thank you for your reading. Thank you for your resilience. You have been through colonization, through wars, through pain, but you still dance, you still smile, you still love, from the Atlas Mountains to Table Mountain. You are beautiful. Today, we the children of Africa, from Somalia to Sierra Leone, from Tunisia to Tanzania, we say we will love you more. We will protect your peace, because if Africa is not at peace, the world is no rhythm. That's my love letter to all the Africans, to Mama Africa. To you, the African child, the African girl, the African man, the African boy.

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Yeah, there is Mbira gospel. From Sam legend Mtanda Chinga, he plays Mbira on gospel. But this one, it's a

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1: 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Thank you so much for connecting. 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

That was Kiki the Great, song entitled One Nation. Welcome to Radio 54 African Panorama. This one is Prince Jordan. A brand new track, Kanziyo Ndanzwa Mururu, from his latest album, Kanziyo.

kananga. I celebrate with those who do good. I thank you so much, Prince Jordan. And that's Gomururu.

Sondela from Ringo Maslingos. It's about that time to say goodbye. I hope we had a wonderful show on Radio 54 African Panorama Chinuchevano. A lunchtime music with the host DJ TC.

listening to me right now as an African soul, I love your neighbor regardless of his flag, regardless of his nationality or her nationality. We are all one, whether black or white. Thank you so much. Thank you so much. God bless Africa. Yes, this has been DJ TC Love on Radio 54 African Panorama Lunch.

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0: 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Until we do it again, keep the music close to your heart and the continent even closer. I'm out.
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1: Myoxide. I'm a viper whose venom vigorously vexes the vast visionless. I slither hither thither in defense of my freedomistic poetry. Perhaps I am that valve that screws down bolts of violence. I throw words helter-skelter like a bunch of re-energized monkeys to pin down demons of propaganda. I'm myoxide, the corrosive venom from a viper whose hisses loosen the valves of hate. I'm a formula that flummoxed the Monte Carlo method. I stand for the vocal codes that were sabotaged by the corrupt governance systems and personnel. Yes, I am the enemy of chameleon leadership, leaders who exhibit disconcerting propensities of a yo-yo, those whose principles are unstable like popcorns, those whose promises dance zigzag, turnarounds, and inconsistent pump jives. I neither condone such iscariotic diplomacy, nor condemn repentance. Yes, I am the enemy of chameleon leadership, leaders who exhibit disconcerting propensities of a yo-yo. They called me and asked me a simple question, a complicated answer I gave. They asked me a complex question, a simple response I gave. They complicated the dialogue, I simplified the deliberations. They themselves got confused. Then I was clear-minded. For I am forever not worried about those who worry about worries. It shows they are concerned, committed and involved. I am perennially worried by those who do not worry when worries come by. They are just tragic socio-political accidents waiting to happen. Pasop, never again, never alone. I represent over a million myoxide clan, the real rebels, who rumble with razzmatazz, uncontainable soldiers of fortune, those whose democratic reserves accumulate rather than diminish. Back to the trenches to terrorize the tortoises of democracy whose delaying tactics terrified democratic forces. Back to the tunnel to traumatize the tigers of democracy who believe they have the monopoly over democratic principles. Back to the corridors of power to corrode the cockroaches of democracy who continue to feed on the pieces of cakes, denying the rest their democratic shares, perhaps for the cockroaches, tigers, and tortoises. Here comes trouble. Myoxide, never again, never alone, never alone. Never.
2: 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So? We have no nightmares.

바람 안 된다. 샷! 키보드!

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If you just joined us, welcome to the show. Welcome to Radio 54 African Panorama Live. I am your host. My name is Sid Kamala Black Queen S. As you get on the panel, Senegal. We are in Senegal right now.

Welcome to Radio City Boy with your host, the Commander Blair Queen S. We just landed in Angola right now. Greetings to Angolians.

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Are you ready to embark on a journey that celebrates the heartbeat of 54 vibrant nations? 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Together we will shape the destiny of our continent. 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We are the resonating voices of a future Africa.

0: 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Are you ready to embark on a journey that celebrates the heartbeat of 54 vibrant nations? 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We are the resonating voices of a future Africa, strong, united, and full of
1: sitting on the seashore, counting the marbles, enjoying the breeze. With my headphones on, I think I heard the voice of an angel. It sounded so beautiful, like an angel princess voice. She is a maid of honor from a king's palace. I thought, I felt like a dream. Her voice weaving my ears, capturing my mind, a melody with an African beat, the sounds of Africa, leading a journey to my motherland, a journey in mind, opening the secret garden, leaving me feeling like a long-lost daughter who has been found, and finally reunited with her family. She is from Africa. I can hear through her voice the African beat, so easy to identify, because whenever she lives, she leave a bold African fingerprint in people's souls. I can smile even when tears are close, because I'm always reminded that I'm an African. Always reminded and taught of Ubuntu. 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Hearing the African legendary voices. 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

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But today you gave us a breakthrough. 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Somebody say thank you. 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
1: Myoxide. I'm a viper whose venom vigorously vexes the vast visionless. I slither hither thither in defense of my freedomistic poetry. Perhaps I am that valve that screws down bolts of violence. I throw words helter-skelter like a bunch of re-energized monkeys to pin down demons of propaganda. I'm myoxide, the corrosive venom from a viper whose hisses loosen the valves of hate. I'm a formula that flummoxed the Monte Carlo method. I stand for the vocal codes that were sabotaged by the corrupt governance systems and personnel. Yes, I am the enemy of chameleon leadership, leaders who exhibit disconcerting propensities of a yo-yo, those whose principles are unstable like popcorns, those whose promises dance zigzag, turnarounds, and inconsistent pump jives. I neither condone such iscariotic diplomacy, nor condemn repentance. Yes, I am the enemy of chameleon leadership, leaders who exhibit disconcerting propensities of a yo-yo. They called me and asked me a simple question, a complicated answer I gave. They asked me a complex question, a simple response I gave. They complicated the dialogue, I simplified the deliberations. They themselves got confused. Then I was clear-minded. For I am forever not worried about those who worry about worries. It shows they are concerned, committed and involved. I am perennially worried by those who do not worry when worries come by. They are just tragic socio-political accidents waiting to happen. Basop, never again, never alone. I represent over 1 million myoxide clan, the real rebels, who rumble with razzmatazz. Uncontainable soldiers of fortune, those whose democratic reserves accumulate rather than diminish. Back to the trenches to terrorize the tortoises of democracy, whose delaying tactics terrify democratic forces. Back to the tunnel to traumatize the tigers of democracy who believe they have the monopoly over democratic principles. Back to the corridors of power to corrode the cockroaches of democracy who continue to feed on the pieces of cakes, denying the rest their democratic shares, perhaps for the cockroaches, tigers, and tortoises. Here comes trouble. Myoxide, never again, never alone. Never.

Amadega. Shut up.